Don't you think that's wrong? A happy little home comes up for sale, because two fools have tried and failed to get along. Don't you know that's wrong?

here in Youngstown. My sweet Jenny, I'm sinking down here, darling, in Youngstown.

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And the beer I had for breakfast wasn't bad, so I had one more for dessert.

0: Remember, mine's bigger than yours.
1: Živimo u pričama, branimo se, hodamo i slavimo.

0: Remember, mine's bigger than yours.
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